Show me something about it. In the ponds, where the sun don't ever shine, I wish you beautiful.

0: Thank you. What a pleasure to be here tonight with you guys, everybody, all these beautiful musicians. You are a fantastic audience. Thank you to France for organizing this wonderful event. I know it's been going on for many years, you know, and I'm really honored to be part of it today with a partner that from like about 2 years, you know, we met in New York in some musical circumstances and decided we were going to go ahead and play together. The first time we played together was in this format, duo, and we decided we were going to keep doing it. On the saxophone, and yeah, tenor, alto, soprano, I mean, you know, a lot. And he plays many other instruments, but he couldn't bring them, you know, it's too long a trip from New York. But anyway, on the saxophone, Mr. Gottfried Sturger.
1: Yeah. And on the Bassgeige, and because that's really what the instrument is. I'm going to speak English because Francois understands me too. He's a Frenchman, Francois Mouton. And
0: Mouton.
1: I can say it right. I think I just called him in French a sheep. Yeah. I don't speak French. I'm sorry. You don't take it against me. we'll find out on the next piece. The next composition. First tune was one of mine. It's a suite in two parts, simply. And the second piece will be Francois's. And maybe you want to explain it, or maybe not. We just

0: Dave Taylor.
1: John Clark.
0: And we will finish our mini set with the wonderful vocalist Amira B. She brought her tune in called Take You Back, arranged by Alex Kuttler.

0: Ambiente. Von der Kunst des Reisens.
1: The historic triangle is named that way because the first part of the triangle is Jamestown. 1607 is when the British came over here and had the first permanent settlement. Because Jamestown's kind of a swamp, and because things were not growing and the Indians were not happy with them taking over more and more of their land, they moved up here to Williamsburg, the second part of the triangle. We add Yorktown to the triangle because that's the end of the Revolution.
2: Jamestown, Williamsburg, Yorktown. Die Orte im US-Bundesstaat Virginia heißen auch Historic Triangle, historisches Dreieck. Das hat soeben Pat erklärt. Die ältere Dame arbeitet in Colonial Williamsburg und wird uns am Ende der Sendung noch einmal begegnen. Im historischen Kostüm aus Wolle und Leinen transportiert sie als Darstellerin einer Hausangestellten den Alltag um 1770 in die Gegenwart.
1: I am wearing what is typical for around 1770, because that's about the time period that we're portraying. So you dress in layers. Your undergarment is made of linen. After that, I have a wool underpetticoat. The way you see us dressed here